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1: This year, America turns 250, and the spirit that started it all still rocks. 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

in 1992, the Guns N' Roses November Rain video debuted on MTV. Coming in at 9 minutes, it's the most expensive video ever made to this point, costing $1.5 million. And that's a look at June 6th in rock history. 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
0: 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From forts and frontier settlements like Fort King National Historic Landmark to the liftoffs at Cape Canaveral preparing for future journeys to the moon and Mars. 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
1: 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Yes, are you ready? Reds and Rockers. 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

0: Reds and Rockers. It's either going to be about Red or it's going to be about Rock. Hey, it's Red Rocker Sammy Hagar here. 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

0: Billy Idol, 92.5, 95.5, Wind FM, Dupree on your Saturday morning. And, you know, during the work week, we like to start on a good note. And there's this cool story out of Arizona. I don't know the last time you had an animal, like a wild animal encounter, besides the armadillo I almost hit on my way into work. I had a swerve. This thing popped out of nowhere. I haven't really had a wild animal encounter in a minute. But this story out of Arizona, where officers found themselves playing an unexpected game of catch with a bear. Police had to use a tarp to catch a bear falling from a tree. So they wound up tranquilizing the bear because he wouldn't come down. So they tranquilized him to get him a little woozy. And then they caught him with the tarp. And the bear is okay. But anyway, here's them talking about
1: She's coming.
2: Get him to the ground and back off. Yeah.
1: Goes her head.
3: Yeah, she's coming.
0: Get up.
3: Back up. Leave him
0: off. Good? Yeah, that's it. So there they go. The bear fell. Looked a little dazed when it hit the ground, but again, it was on the tarp, so it was safe. And then they relocated it back to its normal habitat. So the bear is safely down from the tree. Now they can write a children's book of this.
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0: 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So a week from today, going to be rocking the Riley, the Pure Zeppelin Experience. And we have a chance for you to win your way into the show. All right, make sure you're part of the Wind FM text club. That is number one. If you're not, text the word club, C-L-U-B, to 888-WIND-FM-2. And then come Monday at noon is your first chance to play Guess the Song Title. We're going to send you a Led Zeppelin song title with emojis. And if you text the correct song title back, you are going to be entered to win a pair of tickets to the show. So you might need a young person by you because the emoji song title, I find it a little difficult. Some people find it easy. But sign up to be part of the text club before Monday at noon and then get ready to guess the song title. Obviously sending you a song title with emojis and you got to text the correct song back and then you'll be entered for those tickets. All right. So that starts Monday at noon for your chance, the Pure Zeppelin Experience, the next Rocks the Riley. That is next Saturday.
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highs at 91. Tonight, dropping to 65. And tomorrow, sunny, highs at 91 as well. I don't see any rain in the forecast until, what, Tuesday? So, looks like a good weekend. Just hot, obviously. 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

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It's Wind FM. Dupree on your Saturday morning. I was just reading, when it comes to work for you, what is the most important? Is it like a home-life balance or like the work-life balance? Is it money? Because a new study says Americans are saying no thanks to promotions and bigger paychecks if it means more stress and less work-life balance. So they did a study of more than like 1,000 workers. 80% believe their job negatively affects their mental health.

0: 40% have actually quit a job because of stress and anxiety. And then 70% said they would turn down a higher paying job if it didn't include mental health benefits. So some workers even passing on promotions within their own companies. A growing trend known as job dropping, where employees intentionally choose positions with less pressure and fewer responsibilities. Experts say many people are prioritizing work-life balance, family time, mental wellness, instead of bigger titles and larger paychecks. And I think it just depends where you are in life, right? Like right now, I got two really young kids. My youngest has severe ADHD. He's level 2 autism, and I need to be around for him. So I, you know, maybe later in life, I'll be money hungry and go crazy again. But I feel like this stage, yeah, maybe I would pass on the big promotions. I don't know, because it is about the work-life balance, right? How is it for you? You could text it in, 888-WIND-FM2. But there's something about a work-life balance, right?
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2: Here's a look at today, June 6th, in rock history. Today in 1987, Heart released their ninth album, Bad Animals, featuring the number one ballad, Alone. On this day in 1969, Rod Stewart, lead singer of the Jeff Beck Group at the time, signed a solo recording contract with Mercury Records. He would score three major hits on that label with Maggie May, I Know I'm Losing You, and You Wear It Well. Nothing lasts forever, even though November Rain. And in 1992, the Guns N' Roses' November Rain video debuted on MTV. Coming in at 9 minutes, it's the most expensive video ever made to this point, costing $1.5 million. And that's a look at June 6th in rock history. 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

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Mutiny Ocala and the Tipsy Skipper will let patrons drink out front. 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

0: Steve Miller Band, 92.5 Gainesville, 95.5 Ocala. It's Wind FM, Dupree on your Saturday. So did you see a massive T-Rex fossil that they dug up is going to go to auction next month? And they're expecting it to go for about $30 million. They say it's the most expensive dinosaur fossil ever. And they named it Gus. It is the largest and most complete T-Rex specimens ever discovered. 63% of its bones recovered. How cool is that? Scientists even found healed rib fractures and bite marks on its skull. They say evidence of a rough life from 65 million years ago. They say the fossil took 3 years to remove, to excavate, and will be displayed in New York ahead of its July auction. Dude, $30 million. I wish I had that laying around. This is so cool. I always find this stuff fascinating, and my kids love dinosaurs, so I might have to head to New York within the month because it's going to be displayed in New York before this auction. $30 million. Do you have $30 million laying around? In fact, what is the coolest thing you have at your house? Maybe you collect things. I don't know if you want to share. 888-WIND-FM2 on the text line. But yeah, this T-Rex fossil, I don't know. I find this cool. Now I want to watch Jurassic Park. That's what I'm going to watch later.
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Said you got that right. 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

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Hey, if you're looking for a new fur baby, thanks to Marion County Humane Society. Humane Society of Marion County, they brought in Manatee this week. No, not an actual manatee. That is the name of the dog, and super cool dog. You can see the video on the Wind FM Facebook page. 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Thanks to Humane Society of Marion County. 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

0: 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It's the Pure Zeppelin Experience. And Monday at noon, it's going to be your chance to guess the song title. So we're going to send you through your phone a Led Zeppelin song title with emojis, and you have to text the correct song title back. And if you get it right, you're going to be entered to win a pair of tickets to the show, the next Rocks the Riley, a week from today, the Pure Zeppelin Experience. So make sure you're part of the Wind FM Text Club. That's A. And then B, be listening Monday at noon when you get that text and you have to guess the Led Zeppelin song with the emojis. I always find it a little hard to figure out. So maybe get a young person close by so you could figure this out. And then hopefully we'll be rocking with you next Saturday. 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

0: Motley Crue, 92.5 Gainesville, 95.5 Ocala. It's Wind FM Dupree. So, man, this made a little tear in my eye. I was just reading Clint Eastwood. Dude is 96 years old. He officially is retiring after more than 70 years in Hollywood. Oh, Clint Eastwood's so iconic. All those Western movies that he made, Dirty Harry, my dad's favorite actor. We used to watch Clint Eastwood movies all the time. So, yeah, officially retiring from acting. And remember, he also directed a ton of movies as well. I mean, from The Good, The Bad, The Ugly. I mean, that's like one of the iconic Western movies there. So Clint Eastwood's son, Kyle, confirmed his retirement, saying his dad is stepping away from a lifetime of filmmaking. The final acting role he did was in 2021, Cry Macho. And the last directing effort was Juror Number 2. That's 2024 he did that. So over the years, obviously, he had acclaimed films from The Unforgiven, The Million Dollar Baby, Mystic River, American Sniper. So totally, I mean, the dude's a legend. But at 96 years old, Clint Eastwood finally retiring. I mean, yeah, enjoy the rest of your life, man. You're 96. I think it is time to pack it in.
1: 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Yes, are you ready? Reds and Rockers. Yeah.

0: Reds and Rockers. It's either going to be about Red or it's going to be about Rock. Hey, it's Red Rocker Sammy Hagar here. 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

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So make sure you're rocking out with Sammy Hagar tonight, 8 p.m. Sammy Hagar's Top Rock Countdown. 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So it's either going to be about red or about rock. So make sure you tune in 8 p.m. tonight. Sammy Hagar's Top Rock Countdown. Speaking of Sammy, Van Halen, Wind FM.

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Weather-wise, looking good. I don't see any rain in the forecast till Tuesday. So today, I mean, obviously hot. A little fog this morning. Maybe it's already burned off, but sunny, highs at 91. Tonight dropping to 65. And then tomorrow, the same as today, sunny and a high of 91. And George Thorogood on Wind FM.

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It's Wind FM, Dupree. One of my favorite things to do on the weekend is go to different coffee shops, you know, whether it's Starbucks or Dunkin' or mom and pop coffee shops. There's a lot of good ones around Ocala, Gainesville. But if you're a fan of Starbucks, I was telling my wife about this. The new s'mores frappuccino is coming back, and she loves s'mores. It's not my favorite snack, a s'mores. I don't know if it's the graham cracker or what, but maybe this would be good in a drink. The s'mores frappuccino, they say, is a fan favorite. A combination of chocolate, marshmallow flavors, whipped cream, the graham cracker crumbles. So a campfire dessert in a cup, basically. So this is coming back, if you're a fan, June 30th. Starbucks also expected to debut a brand new s'mores cold brew featuring cold brew coffee topped with chocolate drizzle, whipped cream, graham cracker crumbs. So a lot of people excited about that. They also have their colorful tropical butterfly lemonade refresher coming back. So I don't know. Starbucks seems to have a lot of cool things if you're out and about and it's summertime. Summer drinks for you. And now I'm going to go to the Keurig here in the office and refill a crappy cup of coffee.

0: things if you're out and about and it's summertime, summer drinks for you. And now I'm going to go to the Keurig here in the office and refill a crappy cup of coffee.
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0: 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And if you get it right, you're going to be entered to win a pair of tickets to the show. 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

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I'm Scott Chase. Hope you're enjoying your weekend so far. Thanks for taking us along with you, whatever you may be doing. 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

0: 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On the way, ZZ Top, Aerosmith. We got Foreigner coming up. And we got some fun things going on in the 352 today, tonight. You looking for something to do? Girls' night out tonight downtown at the Ocala Downtown Market. Free photo opportunities, live music. Going to have a pink lemonade-themed drinks thing going on. And some pop-up shops, a little shopping for you. 6 to 9 tonight at the Ocala Downtown Market. Free to attend. So something to do with your bestie. Just head on out, have some fun. If you want to go hear some music, there is a great tribute band that combines sounds of three different bands. The Beatles, Zeppelin, and The Doors. They're called Magical Mystery Doors. That's at Circle Square Cultural Center tonight. Tickets about $30. And there are still tickets available. That starts at 7 tonight. There's also Opera Tampa, which is going to be at Circle Square Cultural Center. That's tomorrow night. And at the Riley tonight, Music of Mancini. It's music that you probably will recognize when you hear it. But if you're looking for something a little more symphonic, that's happening at the Riley tonight. Tomorrow afternoon. That one is. The Music of Mancini is tomorrow at 3. Tomorrow at 3. At the Riley. So get some tickets. Do something fun this weekend.
1: 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Yes, are you ready? Reds and Rockers. Yeah!

0: Reds and Rockers. It's either going to be about red or it's going to be about rock. Hey, it's Red Rocker Sammy Hagar here. 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
1: You, me, two dates of classic rock, takeout, and ignoring emails from the boss. Gotta love weekends.

92.5, 95.5, Iconic Rock, Wind FM. I am Scott Chase, and if you're looking for a great half-price deal, well, we just sold out of one we launched yesterday. It was for Scrambles Cafe and Catering. I'm going to tell you what new one we have coming up next week, and there still are a couple left on some other deals we have, including our golf tour card, although that was only a few left as well. So good job out there. You guys are taking advantage of these deals. I'll tell you the one that's coming up next week in minutes on Wind FM.

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0: Iconic Rock, Wind FM, Zeppelin, Pearl Jam, U2, all coming up. And a half-price deal that we had Friday sold out. Scrambles. Yes, the Scrambles one always sells out pretty quickly. Scrambles Cafe and Catering. We have a new one launching next week, and I'll tell you about it in a moment. We still have a couple. We have one. The last time I checked, we had one left for Magnolia Soap and Bath Company. We had several left for Quench Juice Cafe. That's a good one because you get them in $10 increments. 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It's that easy. So, and it's a healthy drink at Quench Juice Cafe. Now, our 2026 golf tour card, we had 168 of them. 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But you can check. And then when you get to ncfldeals.com, you're going to see coming soon, Charlie Horse. Charlie Horse is another one of those that sells out extremely fast. And I got to tell you, Charlie Horse is the one responsible for us asking for more of these certificates because we used to start at 80 on every single one of them we did. And we do on some. Charlie Horse, we start with 100 and they still sell out really, really fast. That one will launch next Friday. 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
1: 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I'm calling from High Springs.
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0: 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Our Rocks the Riley Tribute Concert Series will continue this coming Saturday, a week from today. And it's going to be a tribute to Led Zeppelin, the pure Zeppelin experience. If you've been listening, we've been giving away tickets, and we were doing it through a keyword contest. Well, we're going to make it even easier. We're going to do a text contest this week. And all you really need to do is just be a member of our text club. 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Or can you remember it that way? Text club, which is spelled C-L-U-B. 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I don't know why. 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And then, starting on Monday, we're going to send out a text right around noon that will have a bunch of emojis that should spell out a Led Zeppelin song title. So, yes, you'll have to figure it out. Maybe get the young person in your family that's really familiar with emojis and see if they can help you figure it out. It's just a fun little game to do something different. So, yeah, you got to figure out the title. And then all you got to do is text the title in, guess the song title, and you'll be entered for a chance to win those tickets. Should be pretty fun, but you got to be in the club. 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

92.5 and 95.5 Iconic Rock, Wind FM with Van Halen. Interesting story circulating on the web. The band Jesus and Mary Chain. I know if you're sitting there saying, who? It's okay. Two of the guitar players associated with the band were interviewed recently, and they said Eddie Van Halen ruined rock music in the 80s and 90s because of his horrible guitar playing. I'm sorry, what? How many big hits do you have? Again, Jesus and Mary Chain. Thank you for your input. No offense to the Jesus and Mary Chain fan, but Van Halen rocks, man. So does Deep Purple on Wind FM.

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0: Iconic rock, Wind FM, Pink Floyd. We got Aerosmith on the way. Boston coming up for you, too. And don't forget, Monday at 5, because we do this every weekday at 5. 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

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Would have been a cool road trip today to go see the Rays. They are playing in Miami against the Marlins. 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

0: Iconic Rock, Wind FM, Tom Petty coming up. We got the Doobies on the way, also some Frampton. And the Buccaneers were ranked recently as far as power rankings are concerned, and didn't sound very good. The Buccaneers were ranked 18th in the league. Yeah, 18th out of 32 teams. That's not a good ranking. But what is a good ranking? There is a silver lining to this. The Bucs were actually ranked as the top team in their division. So at least that's something. they ranked better than the Falcons, the Saints, and the Panthers. They all ranked like 24th to 26th all in a row. 24, 25, 26. So the Buccaneers, yeah, the Buccaneers imploded as they went to the end of the season last year. But it'll be fun to see what happens this year. No Mike Evans. They lost a couple other pieces too, but they picked up some great players. And if they all click, boy, it could be fun and exciting to watch. So go Bucs!
1: 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Yes, are you ready? Reds and Rockers! Yeah.

0: Reds and Rockers. It's either going to be about Red or it's going to be about Rock. Hey, it's Red Rocker Sammy Hagar here. 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

And in 1992, the Guns N' Roses November Rain video debuted on MTV. Coming in at 9 minutes, it's the most expensive video ever made to this point, costing $1.5 million. And that's a look at June 6th in rock history. 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

0: not sure what a normal weekend is like because our weekends have never been normal. We got that right. Said you got that right. 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

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Wind FM, we've got a show coming up a week from today at the Riley. It's our Rocks the Riley Tribute Concert Series show, The Pure Zeppelin Experience, a tribute to Led Zeppelin. You could be in the seats. We got details on how you could be in the seats for free. 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

0: 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We got the Cars on the way, also some Metallica. And if you want to see the Zeppelin, it's called the Pure Zeppelin Experience. And that is a tribute to Led Zeppelin coming up a week from today at the Riley. That is June 13th. 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So that's...
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They weren't always called Queen. They were called Smile in 1970. Before they became Queen, Freddie Mercury joined the band, asked them if they would change to Queen. They did. And then one of the first songs that he created for the band, Stone Cold Crazy, which is a rockin' tune. It was slower originally, but you can find it online. Go check it out. It was on the third album. Maybe you're familiar with it already, but it's a rocker. Sounds great. Here's another band that had several names before they decided on The Cars on Wind FM.

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0: 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The Chili Peppers, also the Steve Miller Band. And we have a great lineup remaining in our Rocks the Riley Tribute Concert Series. We have a show 1 week away. It is a tribute to Led Zeppelin. It's called the Pure Zeppelin Experience. 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And by the way, you can win some this week. 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But you got to be in our club. So join the club before Monday, because at Monday at noon, we're going to send out a message to the club, and it's going to be a grouping of emojis that somehow make the title of a Zeppelin song. You'll have to look at the emojis and figure out which song it is. And then you answer correctly, or that you're in for the drawing. 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

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We got the Billies coming up for you in a little bit. There are two bars downtown that now are permitted to allow their customers to consume an alcoholic beverage out of their doorway, like right out there on the sidewalk. Well, there's some tables out there, so it's kind of an area where you can hang. And before, you were not allowed to have any open containers out there, but you can do that now. I'm talking about Mutiny Ocala and the Tipsy Skipper, both on Magnolia. They're right next to each other, so it's convenient. At least they have some tables for both establishments. And the Ocala City Council voted unanimously during a meeting this past Tuesday to approve their

0: requests from to have those that the ability to do that. Alcohol outside, but still on their premises. And otherwise, it is illegal to have open containers of alcohol in downtown. But as long as people are on their property, it's okay. I just don't want to see any maniacs out there ruining it for everybody else, because it's a pretty cool deal. But just make sure you're following the rules, not walking away, not going down the street with your beverage. You're staying right there outside of the bar. Pretty cool stuff. Mutiny and the Tipsy Skipper. That's downtown Ocala.
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The first Heisman winner to coach another Heisman winner, Steve Spurrier of Danny Werfel at the University of Florida. Not bragging. Okay, maybe a little bragging. Iconic football, iconic rock. 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

0: 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Wind FM with Def Leppard, The Scorpions, Zeppelin coming up. And a lot of cool things coming up for America 250 right here in Marion County. They have quite a few things planned already. They have an entire week's worth of things leading up to the 4th. July 3rd is going to be a really cool picnic in the park with some guest speakers, and it's open to the public. That's 11 a.m. to 2 p.m. the day before. A lot of people will have off July 3rd, so you could stop by and be a part of the picnic. I'm going to do a series of videos on our Wind FM Facebook and Instagram accounts just highlighting a lot of the things that are going to be happening here in Marion County for America 250. So keep your eyes open for those videos so you know exactly what's happening and what you want to participate in and what you don't care about. Yeah, hopefully you care about it and want to participate because, it's historic, so pretty cool to get involved and have some fun at the same time. So just keep your eyes on our social media, and we'll share the complete rundown of things going on here in Marion County.
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0: 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We got Journey, Pink Floyd, Rush on the way. 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

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Chris DiCarlo here. Good Saturday to you. First full weekend in June. And let's make this a great rest of your weekend. 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

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Yesterday, Pink Floyd came out with the 8-tracks release, which includes a full-length Pigs on the Wing, hasn't been released since the obscure 8-track back in 77, the Animals 8-track. And next Friday, Cream Wheels of Fire, 1968 Deluxe Edition reissue. 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

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Bon Jovi set to do that long, lengthy stay at Madison Square Garden before they're off to the UK. So far, no word on any other dates other than New York City, but when they do, and if they do plan to do that, we'll definitely let you know. 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

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So this coming Monday, haven't decided yet what we're going to do. If you want some input, you can always reach out to me on the Wind FM app on the open mic feature and put your 2 cents in. 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

Gators know. Tom Petty and the Heartbreakers didn't just pass through, they rose from this town. Nobody plays more Tom Petty in his hometown than Wind FM.

0: down. Iconic Rock, Tom Petty on Wind FM. Ribbon cutting for Tom Petty Park was this morning. If you attended and you got pics, by all means, send them on to me. I want to see what you got. Foreigner coming up next.
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Tonight, Sammy Hagar's Top Rock Countdown, Reds and Rockers is the topic. 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

0: going on. Mary Hubbard filed a lawsuit. She said there were moving worms and parasites inside a can of SpaghettiOs that she was feeding her daughter. She bought the can at Walmart in Okeechobee and realized something was wrong. After both she and her child really weren't, it wasn't appetizing. And then she saw some things moving along in the food. Both of them got sick, and they're seeking $75,000 in damages. Whether it's true or not, I'm just saying, that's the claim on the lawsuit. I guess pretty much anything could happen. So careful. Always check the cans for dents and things like that. I always do. Iconic Rock from Nirvana coming up next.
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0: 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They're about to embark on the tour of my dreams. They're going to Sweden and Finland and Switzerland, where I've always wanted to visit, and then all through Europe and the UK, and finally coming to Florida Thursday, October 15th at the Seminole Hard Rock down in Hollywood. That's closest they're going to get, but they're going to be all over the place. You can keep an eye on our concert calendar, but I'm giving you right there the only Def Leppard date in the state of Florida coming up in the near future. 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

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We got that right. 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

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Tomorrow morning, Nick Carter off the record with Phil Collins and Mike Rutherford together, talking about Genesis, music, and all. 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

0: 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I don't know too many dudes that would be okay with this, but Bret Michaels is supporting his daughter. She's selling pictures of her feet online, which I think is pretty weird. And he's like, oh, I think that's a great career move. Bret said that it's a brilliant, brilliant decision on his daughter's part, and that selling pictures of her feet is just okay with dad. All right, dudes, you got girls, daughters? You all right with that? All the people I know are like, no, absolutely not. That's not going to happen. Got Ozzy and Seeger and Steve Miller next.
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I woke last night to the sound of thunder. How far off, I sat and wondered. Started humming a song from 1962. Ain't it funny how the night moves, when you just don't seem to have as much to lose. Strange how the night moves.

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Sharon Osbourne and Jack Osbourne putting together a digital Ozzy. And not quite sure exactly what that means, whether he'll be performing or what, but supposedly this Ozzy will be able to talk to you and answer questions as Ozzy would in Ozzy's voice. And I would think it's going to be part of Ozfest. So we'll have to see as this unfolds. But they promise it's going to be very realistic. It's going to be like Ozzy is right there. And I really don't feel like the Osbourne family would put out anything cheesy. So very anxious and excited to see what's going to happen with that. 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

0: Iconic rock Dire Straits on Wind FM. Stanley Cup Finals. The games have been just a death matches. Seriously, they're playing for their lives. And the series tied 1-1. Tonight, Game 3. They're in Vegas. So we'll see what happens. Puck drops at 8 o'clock. Game 4 will still, they'll remain in Vegas. And that game not until Tuesday. Rush and Bon Jovi on the way next.
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0: On this day in 1969, Rod Stewart, lead singer of the Jeff Beck Group at the time, signed a solo recording contract with Mercury Records. He would score three major hits on that label with Maggie May, I Know I'm Losing You, and You Wear It Well. And in 1992, the Guns N' Roses November Rain video debuted on MTV. Coming in at 9 minutes, it's the most expensive video ever made to this point, costing $1.5 million. And that's a look at June 6th in rock history. For Wind FM, I'm Chris DiCarlo.
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You won't want to miss tomorrow night's Acoustic Storm. It's Van Halen in the Eye of the Storm. Unplugged Clapton, who has the next Friday, Cream Wheels of Fire Deluxe Edition reissue coming out, and they've got some unreleased tracks on that too. So just join Acoustic Storm for 3 hours of the best acoustic classic rock. Van Halen in the Eye, Eric Clapton, Billy Joel, Unplugged 2, all tomorrow night on Wind FM.

that too. 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Van Halen in the Eye, Eric Clapton, Billy Joel Unplugged 2, all tomorrow night on Wind FM.

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0: Late FM Iconic Rock, 92.5 Gainesville, 95.5 Ocala. I'm Chris DiCarlo. Thanks for hanging out. You are the best. Have a great rest of your weekend. Hunter and Dupree, Monday morning. Scott in the midday. And I'll be right back Monday at 2 p.m. Catch you then.
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1: 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Reds and Rockers. Yes, Reds and Rockers. 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By my choice, on my radio station, Sammy Hagar's Top Rock Countdown, where I count down whatever songs I want in whatever order I want. We'll be right back on Sammy Hagar's Top Rock Countdown. Crank it up. We're going to have some fun on this one.
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